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0: 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Because as much as you hate to leave me for a night, I'd love to see you in the morning even more. Thanks for leaving me. Have a good time, buddy.
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0: No, Mr. T, now don't start that stuff with me. 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Playing those blues, boy. 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

0: Fast Train, that was April Wine kicking off your morning journey. Aneen Cousins, Uncle Trent, and Disney Claus. And if you're climbing aboard Tuesday, here's your early season Canucks check-in. Vancouver comes out of its first four games with two wins and two losses, good for 4 points. Sunday night, they dropped a tight one, 3-2 to Vegas, but there's already one new face making noise. Paul Cotter has 4 goals and 6 points through 4 games, and the NHL just named him the third star of the week. Not a bad way to introduce yourself to a new city. Now, the schedule gets a little serious. Thursday starts a 6-game road trip in Carolina. Then they go to New Jersey. Then they face off against the Rangers, the Islanders, Florida, and Tampa Bay before the Canucks finally come home on October the 20th. So this is the first real test of what this new group might actually be. All right, Cousins, coming up this morning, we got your conversation starter up next. So stay with me right here on Journey.
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0: Now your Journey FM weather forecast for the Coast Salish region. For the Lower Mainland, a chance of fog and drizzle this morning, clearing this afternoon with a high of 17 and 21 inland. A few clouds this afternoon with the possibility of fog this evening, and cloudy skies overnight with a low of 12. Clearing on Wednesday with fog patches dissipating late in the morning, a high of 17 and 21 inland. For the Gulf Islands, Nanaimo and Cowichan Valley Regional Districts, cloudy this morning, fog patches dissipating later this morning, and a high of 20. Clear skies tonight with fog patches developing near midnight, a low of 8. Fog patches dissipating in the morning on Wednesday, then mainly sunny, and a high of 22. 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

0: All right, Uncle Trent may forget, but rock and roll never forgets. That's Bob Seger right here on 106.3 CJNY. And Cousins, today's conversation starter, it might sting a little, but only in a good way. Think back. Somebody at some point told you something straight up, a warning, a piece of advice, maybe something you didn't want to hear at the time. And you nodded, said thanks, and then did the exact opposite anyway. Maybe it was about a relationship everyone else could see clearly, except you. Maybe it was as simple as, don't do that, you'll regret it. And you did it anyways, just to find out for yourself. We almost never take advice the first time it's given. We take it eventually, usually the hard way, after we've already paid for the lesson ourselves. So this morning, what's the advice you ignored? Who gave it to you, and how long did it take before you finally admitted they were right? Do me a favor, Cousins, head on over to Facebook and Insta, find the Journey socials, and drop a comment there. Let's keep this conversation going.
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0: quietly. This man brought a full PlayStation 5 gaming setup in the lineup. Console, screen, controller, the whole operation. He sat there playing NBA 2K while everybody else waited to get inside, posting the video with the line, "She gets her Aritzia, I get my 2K." And apparently people in line loved it, taking pictures, laughing, some even recognizing him from his videos. I respect the commitment though, Cousins, because there's two kinds of people in a shopping lineup. The ones complaining about the wait, which I probably usually am, and the guy who apparently brought his entire living room with him.
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0: Now your Journey FM weather forecast for the Coast Salish regions. For the Lower Mainland, mainly cloudy today and a chance of fog and drizzle this morning. Clearing this afternoon, a high of 17 and 21 inland. A few clouds this afternoon with the possibility of fog and increasing cloudiness overnight with a low of 12. Clearing on Wednesday with fog patches dissipating late Wednesday morning, a high of 17 and 21 inland. For the Gulf Islands, Nanaimo and Cowichan Valley regional districts, increasing cloudiness early this morning, fog patches dissipating later this morning, and a high of 20. Clear this evening with fog patches developing near midnight and a low of 8. Mainly sunny on Wednesday with fog patches dissipating in the morning, a high of 22. 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

0: DB Raid keeping us rocking this morning right here on Journey. And as we close out the hour, cousins, tonight's community spotlight is a little trip back to a Vancouver that had big hair, expo pins, and probably one jacket nobody should still own. The Vancouver Historical Society is hosting Remembering Expo 86 tonight at 6:30 at the West Vancouver Memorial Library. Speaker Kyle Bugger will look back at the fair that changed the city's image and left behind stories people are still telling 40 years later. Admission is free, and if you can't make it in person, there's also a live stream option, but register ahead so they can send you the Zoom link. Now, if you were there, this might unlock some memories. If you weren't, it's a chance to hear what all the fuss was all about. Okay, cousins, coming up next hour, our morning buzz and Metro Vancouver SkyTrain has started running something that sounds perfect for October. Empty ghost trains in the middle of the night.
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0: Jackson Browns running on empty this morning, and that title is almost too perfect for this morning because Metro Vancouver really does have trains running on empty after midnight. TransLink has begun about 5 months of overnight testing on the Expo and Millennium lines as it prepares a brand new operations control center. The trains are empty, no passengers, and they'll be moving around on weekend nights and some early Monday mornings after regular service ends. So if you live near the tracks and hear a SkyTrain rolling by at 3 in the morning, no, you didn't sleep through the apocalypse. They're testing every type of train, along with its normal operations, maintenance, and emergency response systems before the new control center takes over in 2027. It's all part of getting ready for the Broadway Subway and Surrey Langley expansion. The fun part is that people online have already given them the obvious October name, Ghost Trains. Only Vancouver could make infrastructure testing accidentally seasonal.
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0: Now your Journey FM weather forecast for the Coast Salish region. For the Lower Mainland, a chance of fog and drizzle this morning, clearing this afternoon with a high of 17 and 21 inland. A few clouds this afternoon with the possibility of fog this evening and cloudy skies overnight with a low of 12. Clearing on Wednesday with fog patches dissipating late in the morning, a high of 17 and 21 inland. For the Gulf Islands, Nanaimo and Cowichan Valley Regional Districts, cloudy this morning, fog patches dissipating later this morning and a high of 20. Clear skies tonight with fog patches developing near midnight, a low of 8. Fog patches dissipating in the morning on Wednesday, then mainly sunny and a high of 22. 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

0: AC/DC Back in Black, getting us all hyped up on your morning journey and staying with something black. A black bear on Vancouver Island has gone viral for what may be the most Canadian wildlife encounter of the year. A man named Jordan Cody spotted the bear in his backyard near a school bus pickup, leaned out and basically handled it the way somebody might deal with a neighbor blocking the driveway. Go, please. And the bear left. No yelling, no dramatic chase, just Canadian manners apparently extending across species. Cody says he deals with bear encounters regularly and was trying to move the animal along without spooking it near the kids. The video took off online, with people calling it the most Canadian thing they'd seen. Important note, please don't make politely negotiate with a bear your official wildlife plan. Follow proper bear safety guidance. But there's something wonderfully British Columbian about watching a black bear get told calmly that it's time to move along, and apparently respecting the request.
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0: Knights in White Satin, that's the Moody Blues right here on 106.3 Journey FM. And Cousins, this one sounds enormous. Strings, Mellotron, and all that atmosphere. But the heart of it started in one small room with a 19-year-old kid trying to make sense of love. Justin Hayward has said that he came home from a gig in early 1967, sat on the edge of his bed with a 12-string guitar, and wrote the basic verses and choruses of the song. He was at the end of one relationship and at the beginning of another, and all that confusion landed in the song. The next day, he played it for the band, and at first, they weren't exactly blown away. Then Mike Pinder added the haunting Mellotron line, and suddenly everybody heard what it could become. You want to know the coolest part, Cousins? Decades later, a Betty LaVette cover made Hayward hear the emotion in his own song again, and it moved him to tears. Sometimes a song can outlive even the version of you who wrote it.
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0: Now your Journey FM weather forecast for the Coast Salish regions. For the Lower Mainland, mainly cloudy today and a chance of fog and drizzle this morning. Clearing this afternoon, a high of 17 and 21 inland. A few clouds this afternoon with the possibility of fog and increasing cloudiness overnight with a low of 12. Clearing on Wednesday with fog patches dissipating late Wednesday morning, a high of 17 and 21 inland. For the Gulf Islands, Nanaimo and Cowichan Valley regional districts, increasing cloudiness early this morning, fog patches dissipating later this morning, and a high of 20. Clear this evening with fog patches developing near midnight and a low of 8. Mainly sunny on Wednesday with fog patches dissipating in the morning, a high of 22. For up-to-date weather anytime, check out cjnyfm.ca or get the Journey FM app from iOS.
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0: Dreamweaver, that's Gary Wright right here on Journey. And if you're dreaming about a perfectly clean run through Vancouver this morning, here's one spot to wake up for. The city of Vancouver currently has Manitoba Street between West 23rd Ave and West King Edward Ave listed on its active road closure map. And this one is not just somebody fixing a pothole before lunch. The city's current schedule has that project carrying right through into May of next year. So if Manitoba is normally part of your route through that part of Vancouver, give yourself a little extra room this morning, watch the signs, and follow the posted traffic control rather than discovering the closure when you're already committed to a turn. Because nothing wakes you up faster than realizing your shortcut is no longer a shortcut. Coming up in Hour 3, today's Uncle Teaching. Lots of show left to go right here on your morning journey.
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0: Hi, I'm Art and Terrace. 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

0: Bob Marley and the Wailers kicking off hour three of your morning journey. That was Three Little Birds and Cousins. There's a reason this song feels like somebody's putting a hand on your shoulder. The story behind it may be as simple as the picture Marley painted. His friend Gilly Gilbert remembered small birds coming to the window at 56 Hope Road in Kingston while Bob worked. And Marley drew inspiration from everyday life around him all the time. Now there's another beautiful layer to the story too. Marley's backing vocal trio, Rita Marley, Marcia Griffiths, and Judy Mowat, the I3s, said that Bob also came to call them his three little birds. So maybe the song holds both things at once. Actual birds outside the window and three voices beside him on stage. It appeared on the 1977 album Exodus, then became a single a few short years later. Decades on, people still reach for it when life feels heavy. Not because it promises there won't be trouble, because it reminds you trouble doesn't get the final word.
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0: 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Hello, I love you right here on 106.3 Journey FM. Okay, cousins, gather around your radios. It's time for today's Uncle Teaching. That advice we ignore until it's too late to unlearn the hard way? Well, here's the part worth sitting with. Good advice almost never lands the first time because it's missing the one thing that actually changes us, our own consequences. Somebody can hand you the exact right answer word for word, and it still won't stick until you've lived the wrong one. That's not a character flaw. That's just how people seem to be built. We learn by doing, not by being told, even when the telling was completely accurate. So if there's somebody in your life right now who just won't listen to good advice that you're offering them, try not to take it personally. They're not rejecting you. They're just not finished yet with the lesson that's already on its way to them.
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0: Now your Journey FM weather forecast for the Coast Salish region. For the Lower Mainland, a chance of fog and drizzle this morning, clearing this afternoon with a high of 17 and 21 inland. A few clouds this afternoon with the possibility of fog this evening, and cloudy skies overnight with a low of 12. Clearing on Wednesday with fog patches dissipating late in the morning, a high of 17 and 21 inland. For the Gulf Islands, Nanaimo and Cowichan Valley Regional Districts, cloudy this morning, fog patches dissipating later this morning, and a high of 20. Clear skies tonight with fog patches developing near midnight, a low of 8. Fog patches dissipating in the morning on Wednesday, then mainly sunny, and a high of 22. 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

Good loving gone bad, bad company right here on your morning journey. Happy birthday to everybody celebrating a birthday today. And if October 6th is yours, your classic rock birthday twin is Kevin Cronin of REO Speedwagon. And it's also Uncle Trent's mom's birthday. Happy birthday, Mom, and happy birthday to everybody out there. Here's Prism on Journey.

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0: Rhiannon, that's Fleetwood Mac right here on Journey and Cousins. Before we wrap up Hour 3, here's a free family-friendly stop if you've got little ones counting the days till Halloween. Historic Stewart Farm in Surrey launches its Count Quackula scavenger hunt today. Yes, Count Quackula. The ducks have apparently left the pond, invaded the farm, and put on costumes, and your job is to find all 8 hiding around the farmhouse and grounds. Now, kids who complete the hunt can pick up a spooky rubber duck at the Welcome Center while supplies last, and costumes are definitely encouraged. It runs Tuesdays through Sundays from noon to 4 through October 31st, and best of all, cousins, admission is absolutely free. Coming up next hour, on this day in music history, back to 1987 when U2 were in full Joshua Tree flight at the Cleveland Municipal Stadium.
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0: Now your Journey FM weather forecast for the Coast Salish regions. For the Lower Mainland, mainly cloudy today and a chance of fog and drizzle this morning. Clearing this afternoon, a high of 17 and 21 inland. A few clouds this afternoon with the possibility of fog and increasing cloudiness overnight with a low of 12. Clearing on Wednesday with fog patches dissipating late Wednesday morning, a high of 17 and 21 inland. For the Gulf Islands, Nanaimo and Cowichan Valley regional districts, increasing cloudiness early this morning, fog patches dissipating later this morning, and a high of 20. Clear this evening with fog patches developing near midnight and a low of 8. Mainly sunny on Wednesday with fog patches dissipating in the morning, a high of 22. For up-to-date weather anytime, check out cjnyfm.ca or get the Journey FM app from iOS.

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3: Vancouver.

Did you catch the spirit? Because I caught the spirit, cousins. That was Norman Greenbaum kicking off hour four of your morning journey with Spirit of the Sky. I hope you're having a good day so far. Grab another cup of coffee and crank this one up, because there's nothing like the Stones on a Tuesday morning. Here's Jumpin' Jack Flash on your morning journey.

0: 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So was my husband. And so were the kids. For their sake, we had to escape. So I said, let's turn off our devices and go outside. Now we can't escape pickleball.
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3: Now your Journey FM weather forecast for the Coast Salish region. For the Lower Mainland, a chance of fog and drizzle this morning, clearing this afternoon with a high of 17 and 21 inland. A few clouds this afternoon with the possibility of fog this evening and cloudy skies overnight with a low of 12. Clearing on Wednesday with fog patches dissipating late in the morning, a high of 17 and 21 inland. For the Gulf Islands, Nanaimo and Cowichan Valley regional districts, cloudy this morning, fog patches dissipating later this morning and a high of 20. Clear skies tonight with fog patches developing near midnight, a low of 8. Fog patches dissipating in the morning on Wednesday, then mainly sunny and a high of 22. 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

0: That's you two, with or without you, right here on your morning journey. Okay, cousins, it's time to find out. On this day in 1987, you two played Cleveland Municipal Stadium on the Joshua Tree Tour, right as the band was moving from arena success to full stadium scale. The set was loaded, Where the Streets Have No Name, Sunday Bloody Sunday, New Year's Day, Pride, and the song we just heard, With or Without You, was song 18 in a 19-song night, third from the end. That's what I love about this date. The record we just played was actually ringing around Cleveland Municipal Stadium 39 years ago today. The Joshua Tree Tour became the moment you two learned how to carry intimate songs into enormous spaces without losing the emotion that made people care about them in the first place. October 6, 1987, you two in full flight with or Without You near the end of the night.
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3: Good company makes the journey seem shorter. This is your journey.

Stuck in the middle with you, rounding out your morning journey. And cousins, there's no place else I'd rather be but stuck in the middle with you each and every morning right here on Journey. Well, you know what? We had a great day. We checked in on the Canucks road trip. And don't forget about the conversation starter, cousins. Head on over to the Journey socials. Drop a comment. Go tell us the advice you got, who gave it to you, and why you never took their advice until it was too late. All right, I hope you guys have a great rest of your day. Take care of yourselves. Look out for somebody who could use a hand. And, of course, stay deadly, cousins.

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3: Now your Journey FM weather forecast for the Coast Salish regions. For the Lower Mainland, mainly cloudy today and a chance of fog and drizzle this morning. Clearing this afternoon, a high of 17 and 21 inland. A few clouds this afternoon with the possibility of fog and increasing cloudiness overnight with a low of 12. Clearing on Wednesday with fog patches dissipating late Wednesday morning, a high of 17 and 21 inland. For the Gulf Islands, Nanaimo and Cowichan Valley regional districts, increasing cloudiness early this morning, fog patches dissipating later this morning, and a high of 20. Clear this evening with fog patches developing near midnight and a low of 8. Mainly sunny on Wednesday with fog patches dissipating in the morning, a high of 22. For up-to-date weather anytime, check out cjnyfm.ca or get the Journey FM app from iOS.
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6: Now your Journey FM weather forecast for the Coast Salish regions. For the Lower Mainland, mainly cloudy today, clearing near noon and a high of 16 and 20 inland. A few clouds this afternoon with the possibility of fog and a chance of drizzle overnight, a low of 12. Tuesday, a chance of showers and fog before noon, then a mix of sun and cloud with a high of 16 and 18 inland. For the Gulf Islands, Nanaimo and Cowichan Valley regional districts, a mix of sun and cloud and a high of 18 today. This evening, a chance of fog patches and rain with increasing cloudiness after midnight and a low of 8. Mainly cloudy on Tuesday and a chance of fog and drizzle in the morning. Clouds clearing late in the afternoon and a high of 19. 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
1: When a child is in the hospital, visitors come to say hello. And when visiting hours are over, they leave. 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At Ronald McDonald House, we believe families shouldn't have to fight.

0: alone. So we make sure they have everything they need, with a community of support, warm meals, and a place to rest. 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

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Yet the lady and the baby starve waiting for a contribution in a UNICEF box in a drugstore in this ugly little town. Money.

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2: Now your Journey FM weather forecast for the Coast Salish regions. For the Lower Mainland, mainly cloudy today, clearing near noon and a high of 16 and 20 inland. A few clouds this afternoon with the possibility of fog and a chance of drizzle overnight, a low of 12. Tuesday, a chance of showers and fog before noon, then a mix of sun and cloud with a high of 16 and 18 inland. For the Gulf Islands, Nanaimo and Cowichan Valley regional districts, a mix of sun and cloud and a high of 18 today. This evening, a chance of fog patches and rain with increasing cloudiness after midnight and a low of 8. Mainly cloudy on Tuesday and a chance of fog and drizzle in the morning. Clouds clearing late in the afternoon and a high of 19. 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

0: First one, wow. 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
5: Now your Journey FM weather forecast for the Coast Salish regions. For the Lower Mainland, mainly cloudy today, clearing near noon and a high of 16 and 20 inland. A few clouds this afternoon with the possibility of fog and a chance of drizzle overnight, a low of 12. Tuesday, a chance of showers and fog before noon, then a mix of sun and cloud with a high of 16 and 18 inland. For the Gulf Islands, Nanaimo and Cowichan Valley regional districts, a mix of sun and cloud and a high of 18 today. This evening, a chance of fog patches and rain with increasing cloudiness after midnight and a low of 8. Mainly cloudy on Tuesday and a chance of fog and drizzle in the morning. Clouds clearing late in the afternoon and a high of 19. 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
2: Now your Journey FM weather forecast for the Coast Salish regions. For the Lower Mainland, mainly cloudy today, clearing near noon and a high of 16 and 20 inland. A few clouds this afternoon with the possibility of fog and a chance of drizzle overnight, a low of 12. Tuesday, a chance of showers and fog before noon, then a mix of sun and cloud with a high of 16 and 18 inland. For the Gulf Islands, Nanaimo and Cowichan Valley regional districts, a mix of sun and cloud and a high of 18 today. This evening, a chance of fog patches and rain with increasing cloudiness after midnight and a low of 8. Mainly cloudy on Tuesday and a chance of fog and drizzle in the morning. Clouds clearing late in the afternoon and a high of 19. 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
6: All right, let's take a look at the Journey FM weather forecast for the Coast Salish regions. In the Lower Mainland, this afternoon, a mix of sun and cloud, high of 16 and about 20 further inland. Clear through the evening with fog patches developing overnight at a low of 12 and a small chance of rain tomorrow. With a mix of sun and cloud through the afternoon, high of 16, 20 further inland, and then clear tomorrow night. Low of 10. For the Gulf Islands, Nanaimo and Cowichan Valley regional districts, this afternoon, a mix of sun and cloud, high of 18, with fog patches developing near midnight at a low of 8 overnight. For tomorrow, mainly cloudy, small chance of showers through the morning, and then clearing late afternoon. High of 19, clear overnight, low of 9. 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
3: All right, let's take a look at the Journey FM weather forecast for the Coast Salish regions. In the Lower Mainland, this afternoon, a mix of sun and cloud, high of 16 and about 20 further inland. Clear through the evening with fog patches developing overnight at a low of 12 and a small chance of rain tomorrow. With a mix of sun and cloud through the afternoon, high of 16, 20 further inland, and then clear tomorrow night. Low of 10. For the Gulf Islands, Nanaimo, and Cowichan Valley regional districts, this afternoon, a mix of sun and cloud, high of 18, with fog patches developing near midnight at a low of 8 overnight. For tomorrow, mainly cloudy, small chance of showers through the morning, and then clearing late afternoon. High of 19, clear overnight, low of 9. 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